fastest in the land. Now let me back. Oh yeah. You say you fast, but it don't look like you gonna last. Goodbye. I got to put you down. Somewhere hanging around.

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Fate had me playing in love with you as my sweetheart. Act one was where we met. I loved you at first glance. You read your lines so cleverly and never missed a cue. Then came act two. You seemed to change, you acted strange, and why I've never known. Honey, you lied when you said you loved me, and I had no cause to doubt you. But I'd rather go on hearing your lies than to go on living without you. Now the stage is bare, and I'm standing there with emptiness all around. And if you won't come back to me, then they can bring the curtain down.

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Touch up, make me right. I've got to move to the other side. Touch down, what a ride. You made me come to the other side. If you want me.

Two versions there of Ghost Story, written by Joe Allen. That was Katie Moffat. And before that, it was Don Williams. And Don Williams actually was the better version for me, more

That was the Desert Rose Band, Story of Love. And that band is led by Chris Hillman, who used to be with the Byrds and other very important groups. Ahora una canción de Kathy Mattea, del 87, titulo Untold Stories.

That was Mary Chapin Carpenter from 2007, Your Life Story. Así que os dejo con Tammy Wynette, Bedtime Story. Adiós.